Mammut Gatter. The riches you take them with them, pool of hope. Some will pray to God.

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But the solitary refinement of your room spits you back out onto the street. And now you're desperate and in need of human contact. And then you meet me and your whole world changes. Because everything I say is everything you've ever wanted to hear. So you drop all your defenses and you drop all your fears. Trust me completely. I'm perfect in every way. So I make you feel so strong and so powerful inside. You feel so lucky. But your ego obscures reality and you never bother to wonder why things are going so well.

I will never lie to you again. Because now I see the destructive power of a lie. They're stronger than truth.

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Choose a job. 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Choose DIY and wondering who the fuck you are on a Saturday morning. Choose sitting on that couch watching mind-numbing, spirit-crushing game shows, stuffing fucking junk food into your mouth. Choose rotting away at the end of it all, pissing your last in a miserable home, nothing more than an embarrassment to the selfish, fucked-up brats that you've spawned to replace yourselves. Choose your future. Choose life. I chose not to choose life. I chose something else.

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1: 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Also known as the Just a Drop Ancients of Moon Moon.

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1: 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They call